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0: 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Well, let us know when you've done us. 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

0: Hi, I'm Scrooge McDuck, currently in traction with a broken coccyx from having leapt onto a huge pile of coins. 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

turbulent demise of Clymie Fisher. They had their success and they went separate ways. Fisher went to work as a researcher for the BBC Education Department, rented a flat in Norbury, South London. Clymie moved into the gravel business with his brother. Theirs was the place to go for white dolomite and Canterbury spur. It was a small but profitable operation, specialised in large driveways. Top of the range was called a Hadley, so named after the TV series. Now keep this in mind. Fisher hates gravel.

In the spring of 1995, Climie did an interview for Mixed Aggregate magazine, in which he criticized his ex-partner for not giving him the credit he felt he deserved during their days of chart stardom. Fisher read the article, became incensed, and started a smear campaign against the brothers' business, which proved immensely damaging. When Climie eventually found out who it was that had been trying to destroy his livelihood, he swore revenge, this time with a full-page statement in asphalt. £100 a word. Spent his last £500 to say, "You're a dead man, Fisher."

In the meantime, Fisher had started to pine for his music and decided to get a band together. Do a few gigs, nothing serious, just enjoy it, see what happens kind of thing. Thought it might be fun to do some out-of-the-way venues. So it passed that on October the 3rd, 1995, he took to the stage at the Duke of Marlborough pub at Amesbury on the southeastern edge of Salisbury Plain. Well, of course, Climby had somehow found out about all this and was standing right in front of Fisher with pockets full of gravel. 30 seconds into the first song and he's raining his stones down at Fisher's feet. Well, the music stops. Fisher goes berserk. Mayhem. Police cars.

14 counties of this state, the condemned is found guilty of crimes of murder, armed robbery of citizens, state banks, and post offices, the theft of sacred objects, arson in a state prison, perjury, bigamy, deserting his wife and children, citing prostitution, kidnapping, extortion,

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4: And if one day I should become a singer with a Spanish bum who sings for women of great virtue, I'd sing to them with a guitar I borrowed from a coffee bar. 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

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If I could be for only an hour, if I could be for an hour every day, if I could be for just one little hour, a cute, cute in a stupid ass way. 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

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Now tell me, wouldn't it be nice that if one day in paradise I'd sing for all the ladies up there, and they would sing along with me, we'd be so happy there to be, 'cause down below is really nowhere.

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1: I remember Sally from number four. 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

0: Hello, this is Martin Brown here, a former presenter on Radio Active and Anglia TV's I Can't Find It, which I never managed to do because I couldn't find it. So, anyway, I'm here to say you're listening to radio. Well, of course they are. I mean, how else would they hear me? Anyway, so just do nothing, I suppose, and keep listening to Noisebox Radio. 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Bang the mic, sorry.
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0: Dodo, it's me, Ron Mail, from Tit Sparks. And did you know it's Sparks Timber on Noisebox Radio? 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
1: I was going to speak about praxis. 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
2: Praxis is the idea that you do something because you want to do it. 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
4: Manchester became a punk city.
5: You've created a music.
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5: Changed Manchester.
4: Manchester became a punk city.
5: Changed England.
4: Manchester became a punk city.
5: Changed the world.
3: Do what you want to do.
6: Dirty.
3: Do what you want to do.
6: Controversial.
3: Do what you want to do.
6: Vulgar.
7: Strange things happen.
6: So it goes.
3: Do what you want to do.
6: Dirty.
3: Do what you want to do.
6: Controversial.
3: Do what you want to do.
6: Vulgar.
7: Strange things happen.
6: So it goes.
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0: Parliament funkadelic.
2: The underpinning of Northern Soul.
0: And that was a Manchester record collection.
3: Do what you want to do.
6: Our tensions.
3: Do what you want to do.
6: Our intentions.
3: Do what you want to do.
6: Our pretensions.
7: Strange things happen.
6: So it goes.
3: Do what you want to do.
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3: Do what you want to do.
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6: Our pretensions.
7: Strange things happen.
6: So it goes.
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0: Ho we're there, it's me, Jimmy Neal, and I'm not lying when I tell you that there's some cracking music on Noisebox Radio all across the river, brackets big. 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
1: What?
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1: I'm Humphreys and I'm free.
2: Are you being served, sir?
1: What would you like to see? If you'd like some swimming trunks, we've got them plain or spotty. We've also got some see-through that really tan your
0: beachwear.
1: Oh, these are gay. There's plenty around the back.

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1: 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I'll find one with tight trousers that fit well round the...
0: Kitchenware.
1: Oh, these'll do. I'll take them off the peg. Now hold your breath and brace yourself.

0: Where's my tape measure? I know, I left it in my Fair Isle drawers for safety. No one dare go in there. Not without my permission, anyway. Here we are. Hasn't it been a funny day for drying? Manners? Is your loose change left or right? I must know for the count. I'll measure you from your ankle right up to your...
1: Menswear.
0: 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But

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1: I'm sorry that this fitting room is rather dark and chilly. Just try these on and mind that zip in case you catch your
2: sportswear.
1: Oh, goodness me, look, someone's turned the key. And if we're trapped in here all night, I'm Humphreys, and I'm...
3: Are you being sad, sir?
1: I've got a kettle somewhere. We could have a nice cup of tea. I could steam your hat for you. Your brim is a bit limp.
3: Are you being sad, sir? Is Humphreys and his free?
1: No, I would shout for help, but I've got laryngitis.
3: Are you being sad, sir?
1: Are you the umbrella and shoes that came in last week?

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A little drop of claret, anything that works. Elvis and Scotty, days when I ain't spotted, sitting on my potty, curing smallpox. Reasons to be cheerful, part three. Reasons to be cheerful, part three. 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

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Take your mum to Paris, lighting up the chalice, Wee Willie Harris. Bantu Stephen Biko, listening to Rico, Harpo Groucho Chico.

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0: 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Ah! 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

0: 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Are you ready? 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

0: What do the ghost of Terence Rattigan, Max Alcock, the A48 brackets M, some fuzzy felt, and Lawrence from felt have in common? 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

You know, 4 weeks is much too long. 4 weeks alone, what can I do? On the streets, bereft of you. What's alone?

Ready for the weekend? Well, so is Gareth Jones, who is here to liven up your Friday night with his weekend warm-up before the long'uns take to the dance floor for footlong favourites at 9pm. 12 inches? Oh, you mustn't. 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

0: Hello, I'm one of the Judge Dreads, and whether cleaning up crime in Mega City or looking at a nice lady's bum, I always find time to listen to Noisebox Radio. 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
2: 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We're going to dance. And have some fun.

0: Saturday nights. What were they made for? Strictly with Claudia? I have the superior fringe and no capes with me, darling. What else is there on a Saturday night? A masked singer? I think not. You get the real deal with me, Maisie Bug. And I'd like to thank you all for coming here tonight and watching me and my little show. Maisie Bug's Disco Toilet. 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And remember, and I love you all!
1: And it won't count.
2: Graham Taylor said he was more than satisfied with his start. Ray, what was your overall impression?
3: I thought it was very pleasing, Bob. I thought the lads played very well. And it's always nice for a new manager to get on a winning start.
2: Of course, the next match is very much a different kettle of fish, isn't it? Because it was a friendly, and the next time it's for real, as it were, and the European Championship, Poland.
3: That's right, but I think it's nice to get a friendly game under your belt before you go into a major competition. And the game against Poland would be a much different story and a very difficult game.

0: The two satellite television companies, Sky and BSB, have merged. The two companies have confirmed that they've been holding talks, and an announcement is expected later tonight that they will now form British Sky Broadcasting. Our media correspondent Nick Higham reports.
1: Since the launch of Rupert Murdoch's Sky Television, satellite television's pioneers have found it's a license to lose money. While the number of Sky dishes installed has risen steadily to 900,000, BSB had installed little more than 100,000 of its distinctive squareals by the end of September. And installations slowed over the summer as the recession began to bite.

Oh, yo, it's Devin S. Stewart here from Rhythmic's Mucking Thighties. And I'm here today to talk about something right close to my heart. 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And who knows, you might get a cop off with a banana armour. Anyway, I've got to go as Annie's been caught short again with no wet wipes, and by the sounds of it, it's going to creep out any second. 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

The Superpower Summit in Helsinki is underway. At the start of the first session of talks, President Gorbachev presented President Bush with a cartoon depicting the two men as joint victors of the Cold War.

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3: 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Can you guess the year? It was sometime in the past 100 years, that's all I can tell you.

0: Your name is Callum Gilhooly?
1: Aye.
0: And you live at 34 Polworth Gardens?
1: Aye. How'd you know that?
0: It's my job to know that.
1: Is that what you do for a living? Just know my address? Who pays you?
0: You understand how you came to be in court?
1: Aye, I got the 24 bus. Hung around outside and then I came in through that door over there.
0: Mr. Gilhooly, you are charged that from the moment you first met my client, you have continually harassed him with conversations, phone calls, and anecdotes about your motorbike. Furthermore, on numerous occasions, you have rendered my client senseless with boredom, to the point at which he now screams whenever the phone rings. And on one occasion, he sold you his house for £10. Rather than watch, and I quote, a Davy Bond movie.

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0: Hello! Welcome to Brown Colin. And we start today's show with latest news of our appeal. Isn't that right, John?
1: That's right, John. Our appeal this year is raising money for a wonderful cause, an online radio station called Noisebox Radio.
0: The children of St. Dingbat's School in Cockermouth had a bring and buy sale and a sponsored swim.
1: Ooh.
0: But unfortunately, nobody bought anything because everything got wet.
1: Oh, dear. And I've had a letter from Gavin Dysentery of Bitchfield in Lancashire, who spent the last 3 weeks sitting in a bath of baked beans.
0: Fabulous, John. How much money's he raised?
1: I don't think there's anything to do with the appeal, John. He's just a strange man. Oh, well.
0: Oh, well, John, maybe it'd be better if instead of fanning about doing stupid stunts, people just went to ko-fi.com/noiseboxradio and donated there.
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0: Thanks, John. Now over to Valerie, who's going to show us a lovely pair of antique knockers.
1: Oh, steady on, John. She's only 37.
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Ready for the weekend? 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Ooh, you mustn't. 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

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Or something. 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

Hello and welcome to APOP, a beacon of hope in these dark times, because what are we if not moved by music? And there doesn't seem to be any shortage of it lately. I'm Alan, by the way, and I started the show with Adrian Borland Will Have His Revenge on London, the new single by Lex Walton, a songwriter, actress, prose poet and filmmaker who released her new album, Ultimate Love Forever, on August 26th on Sub Pop. It might seem weird to younger listeners to release a single after the album is out, but that's how we used to do it in the olden days. Who is Adrian Borland? He was the frontman of post-punk band The Sound, who unalived himself in April 1999. Keep it light, Lex. Onwards and upwards with something from Lambs, the debut EP by Pulling Thread. They're a young Welsh band featuring my pal Gar's daughter Lucia on vocals, and they have a girl drummer, which earns them extra points with me. They've been gigging around the Cardiff area but have nothing on the books for the near future, what with busy teenage lives and all that, and this is My Little Tin.

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Short and very, very sweet. That was A Million Bugs by Rhode Island Jangle Punk's Name Names. It's from their new EP, Waste in My Enrichment Area, a follow-up to 2024's Live from Holy Shit Sound System, a release so hot it no longer exists in the physical world. Not so post-Map Club 264, the latest 7-inch single for subscribers to Lost Map Records' monthly endeavour. They've given it over to Glasgow Janglers Count Florida, back with their first new music since 2022's debut album, Choose Your Own, which was lauded by Stephen Pastel. They've since changed their lineup, secured funding from Creative Scotland, and recorded a second album. And this is Last Selfie.

with the fourth single of 2026 after last October's Trust Me EP and last May's And Go Nowhere album. That was Sydney indie poppers Egoism with It Takes Two. Like a lot of Australian indie bands, they seem to be very much a DIY thing, and more power to them. And you can see them in Cronulla tomorrow and Newcastle, the one in New South Wales, on Saturday, with Wollongong next Saturday, if you're local like. Cheese Shop is from Cork, but based in Italy. And although it's weird to say it about a solo artist, they were formed in 2023. They've been drip-feeding tiny golden nuggets since, leading up to August's concept album, Ellipses. And this is another standalone single, The Beautiful Hill.

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That was Exeter three-piece Pushbike with their debut single, Pure Hate. It'll be on the EP Little Bastard, out on October 9th on The Bird Records, a label co-founded by Charlie Wayne of Black Country New Road. To celebrate, they'll be playing at Aces and Eight in Tufnell Park on October 14th. Lily Konigsberg is back with her first new music since 2022's collab with Nate Amos of This Is Lorelei, My Idea. With a new album coming out soon on Wharfcat Records, this is her new single, written on one of the giant rocks in Central Park, Freebird with a Y.

about grief and the surreal dreams that follow the loss of a loved one. That was Aquarium by Caitlin Grace, a singer-songwriter and animator currently based in St. Louis. It follows last year's Archangel EP and features an omnichord. Named after the first person I kissed, who you definitely don't know, Girl in the Year Above first hit when their cover of Massive Attack's Teardrop was included on the Peaky Blinders soundtrack. That led to a deal with Transgressive and a new single ahead of an October tour with shows in Nottingham, Bristol, London, Brighton, Liverpool, Manchester, Glasgow, Newcastle, Birmingham and Leeds, and the Neighbourhood Weekender in Warrington in May next year, which already has a full lineup announced despite being 9 months away. About Consent, this is Wet Paint.

there's a fella on a ladder, and he's crudely making signs, and they say, wet paint, don't touch. Now you would be surprised at how often I arise. 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

0: touch me in the night. 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

0: suffocate me.
1: That was Emma T, like the drink, but also short for Thomas, with Suffocate from Everything's Fine, which she says is her debut EP, but it has 9 tracks on it and a runtime of 22 minutes, so I'd say it sneaks into album territory. Back yourself, Emma. The record was launched with a show at Paper Dress Vintage in Hackney 2 weeks ago, and a video for this track dropped this week. As befits their name, Blue Bendy are delightfully all over the place, and their new single is their first new music since their last tour was cancelled after 1 show, 2 members left, and they reformed as a 6-piece. From their sophomore album, One Day This Will All Be Law, out on January 29th, this is Dragon Slayer.

Sound the alarms! This is The Kit are back with a new album. Ghost Coat is their seventh and their first for 3 years, and features collaborations with Richard Dawson, Ben Howard and more. It's out on January 15th on Memphis Industries, and you just heard the first single,

got the Sunday evening blues. Homework doom. Pilchards, curling lettuce, songs of praise, all not doing it for you. Then come to Noisebox Radio from 8 p.m. for bath night. 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

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I let it pass by.

Ben Lasky is a former video game YouTuber who had a thing for the FIFA series, but switched from video to audio a few years ago as Quadika. Putting the diss tracks of his early days behind him, his new album, Life One, is out on October 1st on his own X8 music label. After that, he's off on a 22-show North American tour, and you just heard the album's glitchy title track, Life One, brackets, Where Did the Time Go, close brackets. There's just time for one more track in tonight's show, but I'll be back on Noisebox Radio on Monday at 7 p.m. because it was either this or become Ben Baker's butler. And Alan, don't buttle! I'll finish with a treat for me as much as you. Between October 2022 and September last year, I saw Warrington Runcorn Newtown Development Plan play live 8 times, and while it's been a fallow year on that front so far, there's a brand new album out on October 30th, released as always on the wonderful Castles in Space label. Industrial Growth is apparently designed to unleash sonic distortion and dissonance. You have one more chance this year to be distorted and dissonated at Hebden Bridge Trades Club on November 27th, and this is a taste of the album, This Machine. See ya!

0: That's it. That'd have done it. Right there.
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0: Oh, I must be back in reality again. Oh no, look at all that washing up. Heavy. Oh no, the plug hole's bunged up with cornflakes.
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Hello, this is professional DJ Martin Brown here, and you are listening to Noise. Box Radio is a... That should be Noise Box Radio, I think. Everyone knows a box can't make a noise, can it? Unless it's a music box, which can be very noisy. Anyway, whatever it is, you're listening to it. Hello?

0: 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What are you having in your packed lunch today? I'm having cheddars.
1: Hello! Welcome to Brown Colin. And we start today's show with latest news of our appeal. Isn't that right, John?
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2: 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Get down, Shep!
1: Thanks, John. Now over to Valerie, who's going to show us a lovely pair of antique knockers.
2: Oh, steady on, John. She's only 37.

Yes, Ben Baker's back. Ben Baker's front. Ben Baker's whatever you want. Ben Baker vs. Monday. Every week, 8 till 10 on Monday.

0: Oh, oui, je t'aime.
1: Oh, give over. Not again. Do you know what time it is? It's 3:30.
0: Mon amour.
1: Oh, get off. Now, look, stop that. What on earth got into you? It's not Friday, is it?
0: Oh, chérie.
1: Oh, look, cut that out. Pull yourself together, woman. Look, control yourself. And get back on your own side. I've got to be on the first tee at 6:30.
0: Oh, je t'aime. Je t'aime. Oh,
1: speak English, woman. Whatever's the matter with you?
0: Oh.
1: Oh. Here. Leave my scarf alone.
0: Oh.
1: Get your hands off. Look, if I go down and make you a cup of cocoa, will you go back to sleep?
0: Because je t'aime, mon amour.
1: All right. But look, don't go mad. I'm getting on a bit now, you know. Hang on, wait a minute. I'll just put my glasses on. Oh, they're nice. Where did you get those? Here, put that light out. What are you thinking of?
0: I want to look at you.
1: Don't be disgusting. I knew I shouldn't have taken you to see old Calcutta.
0: Oh,
1: wait a minute. Wait for me.
0: Oh.
1: Here, be careful. Mummy cartilage.
0: Oh.
1: Oh, now look what you've made me do. My foot's gone right through the sheet. That's your fault. Why don't you cut your toenails?
0: Oh,
1: look at the size of that hole. You'll have to stitch it up in the morning. I suppose you could send them back. They're still under guarantee.
0: Oh, mon amour.
1: It's no good. You're wasting your time. You'll have to start again.
0: Je t'aime. Je t'aime.
1: Oh, dear. Mon amour. Did you set that alarm?
0: Oh, yes.
1: Because if you didn't and I'm late, I'll never get a game. They start queuing up before dawn.
0: Oh, maintenant. Viens.
1: Do you know Arthur went round in 89 last week? That's not bad for a bloke with one arm. Oh, yes. He's playing very well, he is. Mind you, I must say it was neck and neck up until the 17th. Then I took a 7-iron. I got underneath it. Here, what are you doing? Eh? Oh, all right then. So, I gave it plenty of top spin. It hit the back of the green, dug in, and it came back, you see, and... You're not listening, are you? You wait till you want to tell me something. Now, you wait.
2: Oh, go to sleep.
1: Yes. Pardon?
2: I said go to sleep.
1: But I'm all wide awake now. I thought you wanted to...
2: Yes, well, I don't now. Good night.
1: Well, that's nice, isn't it? Oh, yes. Getting me all worked up.
2: Worked up? All you've been talking about is golf. Golf, golf, golf.
1: Well, I thought you were interested.
2: Well, I'm not. You're a bore and I'm fed up with you.
1: Oh, what's happened to all the chatain, that stuff?
2: I'm sick of the sight of you.
1: Oh, that's charming. Thank you. Now it's coming out, isn't it? Now you'll be sorry you said that.
2: No, I won't.
1: Yes, you will, mate.
2: I won't.
1: You will.
3: Oi.
1: What?
3: If you two don't keep quiet, I'm getting out of this bed and I'm going to sleep in the other room.
1: Oh, I'm sorry, Arthur. You see, you've woken Arthur up now.
0: Je t'aime, je t'aime.
1: Leave him alone, Mavis. Mavis, we're off the tee at 6:30. Mavis!
0: Oh, je t'aime.
4: Oh.
1: That wasn't me, that was Arthur. Oh, I think I'm going to beat him tomorrow. Well, good night, Arthur. Good night, Mavis.
0: Good night, Frank.

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1: If you change your mind, I'm the first in line.
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1: Maybe I'm still free. 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See, I couldn't look no better.
0: Kid Creole and the Coconuts.
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0: The Ruts.
1: 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Some say I got a bad attitude.
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0: My name is Barry Trousers, and my sole acting credit was playing Charles Smith in the short-lived 1983 TV series Mini Pops. Times are hard, with repeat fees, unsurprisingly, being a bit thin on the ground. So I now make a living being paid to be a human chair. For the last year, I've been extensively working with, well, under David on his radio show. That squeaking you may occasionally hear in the background of each show is my pleasure leggings. So, tune into Bandwidth on Wednesday nights at 10 p.m. But you'll have to excuse me now, as he's about to record a new show, so I have to be very quiet.
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now with this. Pato Banton and Sting a touchdown again, Chris. For every man, woman, boy and girl, 'cause we are spirits in a material world.

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1: It's Ben Baker. 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

Yes, Ben Baker's back, Ben Baker's front, Ben Baker's whatever you want. 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

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Some of us weep, some of us howl, knee.

me. I followed a naked body, a naked body followed me. Next, next. I was just a

Ready for the weekend? Well, so is Gareth Jones, who is here to liven up your Friday night with his weekend warm-up before the long'uns take to the dance floor for footlong favourites at 9pm. 12 inches? Oh, you mustn't. 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

0: Hello, I'm Ian Lee. You might remember me from the 11 o'clock show. 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

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I'm Ben Baker from 27 Seconds in the Future to warn you that you must listen to my show Ben Baker vs. Monday every week from 8pm, or a temporal loop will open in space and we'll all be doomed to repeat it until the universe is destroyed in a fiery cataclysm. 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I know I can count on you. Good luck. Noisebox Radio. Oh, good, I'm not too late. I'm Ben Baker from 27 Seconds in the Future to warn you that you must listen to my show, Ben Baker vs. Monday, every week from 8pm, or a temporal loop...

Yes, yes, hello, hello, yes. Good afternoon. My name is Councillor Kenneth Gravel, and I wish to make a statement to the press about Noisebox Radio. 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Thus concludes my statement. Thank you. Yes, no, that's it. That's all I want to say.

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1: Tired? Listless? Bones aching from the soul-crushing start to another week?
2: Me too! Have you considered Cocodamol? 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

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Pump up the bitter. Shh, testing. 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

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No? Have a bloody sod you then.

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0: Hello, this is professional DJ Martin Brown here, and you are listening to Noise. 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That should be Noise Box Radio, I think. Everyone knows a box can't make a noise, can it? Unless it's a music box, which can be very noisy. Anyway, whatever it is, you're listening to it. Hello?
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0: 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In high fidelity. I'll stop doing the tea puns now. 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

fun night on Noisebox, at least if Gareth Jones gets his way in Gaz's weekend warm-up at 7pm. And then it's 2 hours of big, long, girthy ones at 9, with foot-long favourites. 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

0: Hark! Who's that at the door? It is Ronan Keating again. And can that possibly be Nicky Byrne rapping at the window? And wait, I recognise the sound of Jason Orange at the letterbox. Yes, you're listening to Boys Knox Radio. Sorry.
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Forget about K-pop, how about T-pop? No? Have a bloody sod you then.

Morning all. I'd like to tell you about when I was a young boy. Must have been 3 or 4 months old at the time. I didn't really know what I wanted, and if I did, I wouldn't have been able to tell anybody because all I could do was gurgle. So I sat there in my high chair, thinking one day, looking at my tray and thinking, what I'd give for a meal on there. So I started looking around to see what I could have. I was rubbing my eggy soldier in my head, trying to think. And then I looked in the corner, and there's a little bread bin with its mouth open, just staring at me like. And then I looked in, and I saw bread. I thought, oh yeah, I'll have toast. A little piece of toast. Well, then I started getting older. I hated this, I hated that. Expensive steak was ludicrous, and cafes couldn't cater for the finer things in life. The upper crust was not for me. I could tell that. So I'd go back home, switch the kitchen light on, put the grill on, slip a slice under, and have toast.

0: Yeah, just toast. Well, I go down the supermarket with me basket in me, and I'm walking from one counter to another trying to find the bread store, but I can't find it anywhere. And then I bump into a mother with a baby in a basket, and she says,
1: oh, look, you start him off again. I'll come down with a little bit of peace and quiet to get some bread to go home to make toast. Just toast. I like toast.
0: Yeah, but I don't half like toast. Okay, scrape that toast, boys.

0: think about it anymore. I've got to go and have some. It's no good.
1: Hey, listen, I'm getting a bit brand off staying in here.
0: Me too.
1: Should we go and have some toast?
0: It's a good idea.
1: Why not?
0: Okay.
1: I've got the grill on.
0: Nice. Got any brown bread?
1: Yeah.
0: I've got wholemeal bread.
2: Toast.
1: Wheatmeal bread.
2: Toast.
1: All sorts of toast.
0: Let's go.

Good evening. Welcome to Gaz's weekend warm up on my birthday eve. It is my birthday tomorrow. So tonight, to celebrate, we're going to play one track from the top 10 every year between 73 and 91, the first 18 years of my life. I get to pick what track out of the top 10 we play. It's got to be lively, of course. Can't be a slow ballad, but hopefully it'll be a good mix of music. Well, I know it's going to be a good mix of music because I picked it. Hope your week's gone well. It's gone quick. Gone a bit slow for me, but luckily, after this weekend, I've got a whole week off. I'm actually using some of my annual leave for the first time since May. So it's much needed. I've covered for the summer. I've covered for everyone else over the summer. Now it's my turn to relax. Going up to London tomorrow. And I'll tell you more about that later on. But let's continue things by first of all paying tribute to Angry Anderson. Who, you may ask? Well, he was the person who sang the song that Kylie and Jason walked down the aisle to in Neighbours. And the track was called Suddenly, R.I.P. Get the slow one out of the way.

Now, Reese in the Discord asked me which number one was number one when I was born, and said, is it Eye Level or is it the other one? Because I can't remember the name of it now. Angel Fingers by Wizard. Turns out it was Eye Level. Now, I've got a sort of love-hate relationship with this song because, if you can hear crashing and banging in the kitchen, it's because someone's sorting out dinner, so apologies. But I have a love-hate relationship with this song because when I was younger, I didn't like it very much. But as I've got older, I've learned to appreciate how good it is. Now, this is a version not by Simon Park and his orchestra, but by Jack Tromby. Still just as nice, so let's play that. And this was playing as I went wah, wah, wah and came out into the world. I probably said a lot more things than that.

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2: 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Strictly with Claudia? 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What else is there on a Saturday night? A masked singer? 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And remember, and I love you all!

Carl Douglas, Kung Fu Fighting, a year after I was born in 74. See, that's the number one I want. Eye level's fine. But imagine if you're born a year later and you get that as the number one when you were born. Fantastic stuff. Now, we're going to move into the 80s a little bit, 1980. This is Sheena Easton, the pin-up of 1980, it has to be said, because she's a modern girl. The 80s have arrived, and she's letting everyone know it.

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But honestly, I couldn't give a stuff. 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

Lovely stuff. Sydney Youngblood, If Only I Could, on Gaz's Weekend Warm-Up. Now, I'm going to mix it up a little bit. I'm going to play a track from one of my favourite artists recently. It is my birthday Eve show, after all. You know, I've been pontificating a lot about this duo from Brighton called Barbara. Fantastic they are. And they're releasing a new single in a couple of weeks. They release a new single every few weeks. Marvellous. The stuff they bring out all the time. But this is one I've not played before. This is a track called Mein Fraulein. And this will take us up to our first 12-incher, because we love a 12-incher.

Chorus excellent. The end of that song, beautiful. They can't do no wrong in my eyes. They're my favourite new band and have been for about 3 months now. They really, every time I discover something new about them, marvellous, brilliant stuff. I do say marvellous a lot, don't I? that's a good thing. The first of the 12 inches to get you in the mood for Footlong at 9 o'clock. It's Mai Tai and the 12-inch version of Body and Soul.

0: You know, there's different people like different varieties of music. Some like jazz, like Louie. Some like, heavy rock and metal, like David J. Griffiths. For me, 80s synths and drum beats. Yeah. Trumpets, saxophone, and 80s synths and drum beats. And I'm just, my ears, they tingle with excitement. They love it. They really do. Now, let's play an ad or two very quickly, and then we'll play some more stuff.
1: 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Well, what use is that to me? I can't put that on my chips, can I?
0: No, you can't.
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0: It wasn't obvious I was eating pizza then, was it? Good. You may know this from Vic and Bob.

That'll have opened up the lug holes, won't it? A remix of Bottom and the Gas Man. Gas Man! Now, you know those songs that are produced by AI? A lot of them are utter rubbish, aren't they? But there's a couple of gems out there. This is by people called Lost Vinyl Revival. And the song is called, pardon my French, Fuck My Life Today. And the lyrics are quite clever, especially when she gets pissed off by the kids on the bus, for instance. But listen to the song and see what you think. But I actually think it's one of the better AI pretend songs out there.

And salt and pepper there, let's talk about sex on Gaz's Weekend Warm-Up on Noisebox Radio on a Friday evening. Now, let's continue things. We'll keep the novelty stuff till later in the evening, shall we say. But I am going to play something a little bit strange that I've not heard of before. This apparently was on the B-side of one of their tracks. This is Alvin Stardust with Be Smart, Be Safe, the Green Cross Code song. There you go. I'm going to play this for you now, and it'll make more sense a little bit later on.

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0: 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And Reese is on there as well, and a couple of others. If you'd like to go in there and chat, you're more than welcome to do so. Of course, you can just listen, and you can Mixcloud. Now, this ties me in with what ZX Guesser is saying. I've got a little tiny spot on my tongue. Apologies. Pardon me. Right. He says, my mum goes on. Oh, God, it disappeared. My mum goes on about this all the time. This song, Mary Wilson Telephone Man, and says they should play it on that noise box. But she's away in Yorkshire, so she's missed it. To which I would say, ZX, there is Mixcloud, of course. 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No, not Discord, Mixcloud. Oh, God. Thank God I got a week off. Right. So point your mum towards that. And there we go. All sorted. She can listen to Telephone Man and then rewind it and listen again. Now, it's time for the ads. And there was a reason why I played Alvin Stardust. I think you can guess where this is going. But we'll play some other ads as well. Shall we start with some muffins? Because everyone likes a good muff. See you in part two.
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0: by the way.
2: 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New Mother's Pride muffins. 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They're tasty and different.
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8: Thursday, wrote Mr. Kipling, amateur dramatics, and refreshments that I felt inadequately rewarded the company's efforts. That night at home, I devised a choice of tempting treats crammed full of exceedingly good things. The almond slice, the cherry walnut slice, the country slice. A few productions of my own that turned out to be...
9: They look nice.
8: Everybody's cup of tea.
0: Well, I like the sound of some of those. Why is only the country slice still available? Where's the other two? They sound really lovely. Right, now on to what I mentioned about Alvin. Now, be careful, listen carefully, because if you listen to it all, you're out of your tiny minds.
10: Just look at them. They must be crackers. A double-decker bus could be right on top of them and they'd never even see it. Hey! You must be out of your tiny minds. When you cross the road, always use the green cross code. Keep your wits about you and keep looking and listening. Great. See you, girls. Take it from me. Be smart. Be safe.
0: See you, girls.
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0: Shall we have a metal version of Never Gonna Give You Up by Leo? Yeah, go on then.

David J. Griffiths has just joined the show. Perfect timing. You've got to play that on the show next week. That's Leo with Never Gonna Give You Up. And next we go from Leo to, well, who can follow that? Shaky, of course.

0: The stars are aligned and our work is done. The ice cracks and his great slumber has come to an end. Behold the majesty of great Cthulhu! O mighty lord, what would you have us do? Lord?
1: Oh, sorry. I was listening to David J. Griffiths' excellent show, The Bitter Sound Experience. 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
1: What? It's not like humanity are going anywhere. Come on. 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

Jilted Done by Jilted John. Reese has set me a challenge. He wants to find out who is the artist that appears most during the week of my birth. So I've covered the first sort of 18 to 20 years of my life. And can I just say, Shakey's only appeared that once, to answer Reese's question there as well on the Discord. But I'll have a look over the weekend and we'll see who comes out on top. I bet it's some really boring artist like Sting or something. Oh, God. Please don't disappoint me, chart placings. That's all I ask. Shall we have a sort of dance remix version of Musical Youth's Pass the Duchy? Yeah, we've all heard the normal version loads of times, haven't we? Let's mix it up a bit. It does start a bit loud. Apologies for that if you're wearing headphones.

0: No! No! Wait!
1: What is it?
2: Do you want a cup of tea?
1: Tea? No, I don't think I will, thank you very much.
0: You must! You must! You must drink our tea! It's the best tea in London! Sit down and drink it for about 12 minutes.
1: Right, yes, I'd love a cup of tea. Thank you very much. Right. I'll put the kettle on then. Put the kettle on?
3: Yeah, put the kettle on the floor. Because we won't be needing that because we don't use gas. How do we usually make the tea?
0: We usually use the water from the hot tap, don't we?
2: Yeah, that's what we do.
3: Funny the things you forget, eh?
0: Nice trousers. They remind me of a story I know. A long story. Lasts about 15 minutes. Once upon a time, there was a big forest. And in the middle of the forest, there lived some trousers called Dave. Well, come along, Eddie. We're dying for some lovely cups of refreshing tea.
1: Is your water heated by a gas boiler, then?
2: Yeah. No, it isn't. Because we don't use gas. Because we don't know what it is.
1: Then why are you using the hot tap, then?
0: We get the cold water from the hot tap. That way we save wear and tear on the cold tap.
1: Then how do you heat the water for the tea, then?
0: We don't. We have it cold. Don't we, Eddie?
2: Yes, that's right. We have it cold.
1: But your pilot light seems to be on.
0: Is it? Oh, my God, it's caught fire! That was a close one, wasn't it?
2: Right, here we go, then. Three mugs of steaming cold tea. Better drink it before it gets warm.
0: Ah, cheerio, then. This is the best tea in London. Mmm. Lovely. Well, come on, Eddie, you're not drinking yours.
2: Yes, I know. I'm watching you enjoying yours.
0: Well, come on, do your fair share, you bastard! And you!
1: No, I don't think I'll bother if you don't mind.
0: Well, bloody hell, I drank mine! Look, it's not fair!
1: No, I think I'll be on my way.
0: Wait, you'll sit down there! You'll sit down there and drink your tea! Come on, all of it! Now!
1: Thank you very much.
4: Lovely stuff. One more clip of that to come up. I think you know which bit it might be. Now, we've got a request from David Griffiths. He requested earlier the B-side to Monkey Magic by a band called Godiego, called Gandara. Now, I must admit, I'm only aware of the A-side, so this will be new to me on the B-side. There better be no swears. That's all I say. And this is the long version, about 5 minutes long. So if it's not any good, you have David to thank.

0: 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What's wrong, Paul?
1: You said you'd return.
0: Well, we said Off the Chart was just taking a few weeks off over the summer, just a dexy off, and we said we'd be back after that.
1: But I'm waiting any longer.
0: All right, calm down. Off the Chart is back.

0: 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Come on, Paul. Oh, there's no need to get hysterical. Come on, no need for that. Come on, have a nice sit down. Come on, have a cup of tea. Goodness sake.
1: Just clearing my throat there. Just had a drink and it's made me more throaty than ever. All this talking, you see, that's what it is at the end of a long week. Hope you got a good weekend planned, but we've still got half an hour of this show to go. And then we've got Footlong at 9 o'clock, 12 hours of 12 inch bangers, which leads us into the second of our 12 inches this week. This is Ryan Paris and a dance mix version of Dolce Vita.

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Now, no more alcohol by Suggs. Now, my understanding, although I've just asked Reese on the Discord, is that Scaro is coming back from the 30th of September, so Wednesday week. I think it's taking over from I Couldn't Speak a Word of English, which is why I've just asked Reese that question. If it's not replacing that, and it's replacing something else, apologies. But it is definitely coming back on the 30th of September. Julian has been bombarded with emails, letters in green pen. He's had to put some court orders out for people stalking to get Scaro back. And Scaro is coming back at the end of the month. You asked and pleaded, and we've listened. That's what we do at this station. We do, even if it means that some of us have to get RP45s. No. The show it's replacing on Wednesday will be coming back, is my understanding. Actually, let me just see if there's been any movement on the... Oh, there we are. Reese has confirmed it is 7 p.m. Wednesday, Scaro. So it will be I Couldn't Speak a Word of English this Wednesday at 7. And then the following Wednesday at 7 will be Scaro. There we are. ZX Guesser. You know what Noise Box should have? A show about Welsh music. Luckily, that's already covered. Now, we are just waffling here and wasting time. And so let's fill that now with a happy birthday song, because it is my birthday tomorrow. It's my twin brother's birthday tomorrow. It's Jason's birthday the day after, and also Tracy Binney's as well, the day after on the 27th. So a very busy period for birthdays. It was Reese's birthday earlier in the week. Birthdays flying out of every orifice, it has to be said. So what better to celebrate that fact than the happy birthday sung by Russ Abbott? Yes, the full 4 minute 56 version. Woohoo! Party streamers at the ready, everyone. Oh, you just know this is so good.

0: There he fades into the distance. Happy birthday, one and all. Have a birthday this weekend, even if it's not your birthday. You might get some freebies. Tell strangers it's your birthday, see what happens. They might give you a free cup of coffee, free slice of cake, and then you'll get addicted and you'll keep pretending it's your birthday. And then you'll be overflowing with birthday balloons and helium and lots of other things. Maybe you might even get to cop a feel. Right, next we've got a track that I only ever heard on the chart show once and never again. It features Brian Kennedy and one of Fairground Attraction. It's Sweet Mouth, Fear is the Enemy of Love. But before that, how about a German Yellow Pages ad? In this, you'll hear lots of nine and fly fishing and J.R. Hartley.
1: Guten Tag, Fräulein. Haben Sie Fliegenfischen von J.R. Hartley? Nein! Fliegenfischen von J.R. Hartley! Nein! Fliegenfischen von J.R. Hartley! Nein! Fliegenfischen von J.R. Hartley!
2: Nein!
1: Fliegenfischen von J.R. Hartley!
2: Nein!
1: Fliegenfischen von J.R. Hartley!
2: Nein!
1: Fliegenfischen von J.R. Hartley!
2: Nein!
1: Haben Sie Fliegenfischen von J.R. Hartley?
2: Nein!

0: love you and I can't live without you. At least not for the next 8 minutes.
1: Right, that's it. I'm off.
0: You stay where you are, mate.
1: No, I'm afraid I'm on my way now.
0: You're not going anywhere.

0: You're not going anywhere, mate. Mate? Mate? Heavy! You killed him!
1: I never touched him.
0: Yeah, but the frying pan did, didn't it? You were touching that at the time.
1: Bollocks, you killed him. He was dead before he hit the ground.
0: Well, then why did you keep hitting him with the frying pan?
1: For fun.
0: Oh, God!

0: about 25 years, I think.
1: No, rubbish. It was an accident. He fell over on his way to the door.
0: That's right. And banged himself repeatedly over the head with a frying pan.
1: You're right. We're done for. Wake up, you bastard! You bastard! I'm sorry. Okay. Oh, God. Oh, God, this is real.
0: That's right. So we gotta be sensible.
1: Sensible. Let's eat him. No, sorry. Stupid idea.
2: Bottom, in my opinion. Young ones, great. Bottom, they're pinnacle. They never topped it. I'm so glad they did Bottom. It was about, I think, 35 years ago. Roundabout now that the first episode came out. And that was only the second episode of the first series, by the way. I mean, if you're going to come out with a pearl of an episode, come out with one early doors. That's what I say. Now, we've nearly wrapped up the show. Just one last track to finish. We're going to play a little bit more of Alvin Stardust. I've got a little soft spot for him today. And he was in the top 10 this week of my birth in, I think, 81 with Pretend. So we'll play that to finish. We've got lots to come on over the weekend, so tune in at any point. Check out the Noise Box scheduled and find out what's on. We've got Maisie Bug covering Sunday Something at 7 p.m. this Sunday, so tune in to her then and find out what she plays. And we've got FFS Live Saturday night at 9, plus all the usual shenanigans on over the weekend, including Louis Bath tomorrow at 11, and his Sunday Bath Night show as well. And too much more to mention. 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All the info is there. And don't forget, you can listen to Mixcloud and listen back to any of our shows at any time, including this one. Why you would, I don't know, but you can do. Next, we've got Alvin Stardust. As I say, we pretend to finish. Have a great weekend. I'm up London. I'm going to see a Wallace and Gromit exhibition in Bethnal Green in the morning. And then I'm going to see Avenue Q in the afternoon. I've always wanted to see it. I'm a big fan of the Muppets. And I can't wait to watch that show. So enjoy your weekend, birthday or not. And I'll see you next week in October. Whoop, whoop. Bye for now.

for a blast of great music, daft chat and a man called Ben Baker in the middle of it, specifically being broadcast live on a Monday, tune into Noisebox at 8pm every Monday for Ben Baker vs. Monday. Did I mention it's a Monday?

0: What do the ghost of Terence Rattigan, Max Alcock, the A48 brackets M, some fuzzy felt, and Lawrence from felt have in common? Well, you can find
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And who knows, you might get a cop off with a banana armor. Anyway, I've got to go as Annie's been caught short again with no wet wipes. And by the sounds of it, it's going to creep out any second.

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0: What have I done to deserve this? 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
1: 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Bones aching from the soul-crushing start to another week?
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Kevin Costner said in that film once, "If you build it, they will come." 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

0: The stars are aligned and our work is done. The ice cracks and his great slumber has come to an end. 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O mighty Lord, what would you have us do? Lord?
1: Oh, sorry. 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

0: is back.
1: Yes, Ben Baker's back. Ben Baker's front. Ben Baker's whatever you want. Ben Baker versus Monday. Every week, 8 till 10 on Mondays.

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Drop a quid in the Patreon. 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
1: But she's not there.
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0: Oh, oui, je t'aime.
1: Oh, give over. Not again. Do you know what time it is? It's 3:30.
0: Mon amour.
1: Oh, get off. Now, look, stop that. What earth's got into you? It's not Friday, is it?
0: Oh, chérie.
1: Oh, look, cut that out. Pull yourself together, woman. Look, control yourself. And get back on your own side. I've got to be on the first tee at 6:30.
0: Oh, je t'aime. Je t'aime.
1: Speak English, woman. Whatever's the matter with you?
0: Oh.
1: Here. Leave my scarf alone.
0: Oh.
1: Get your hands off. Look, if I go down and make you a cup of cocoa, will you go back to sleep?
0: Cause je t'aime, mon amour.
1: All right. But look, don't go mad. Cause I'm getting on a bit now, you know. Hang on, wait a minute. I'll just put my glasses on. Oh, they're nice. Where did you get those? Here, put that light out. What are you thinking of?
0: I want to look at you.
1: Don't be disgusting. I knew I shouldn't have taken you to see old Calcutta.
0: Oh,
1: Wait a minute. Wait for me.
0: Oh.
1: Yeah, be careful. Mummy cartilage.
0: Oh.
1: Oh, now look what you've made me do. My foot's gone right through the sheet. That's your fault. Why don't you cut your toenails? Oh, look at the size of that hole. You'll have to stitch it up in the morning. I suppose you could send them back. They're still under guarantee.
0: Oh, mon amour.
1: It's no good. You're wasting your time. You'll have to start again.
0: Je t'aime. Je t'aime.
1: Oh, dear.
0: Mon amour.
1: Did you set that alarm?
0: Oh, yes. Yes.
1: Because if you didn't and I'm late, I'll never get a game. They start queuing up before dawn.
0: Oh, maintenant. Viens.
1: Do you know Arthur went round in 89 last week? That's not bad for a bloke with one arm. Oh, yes. He's playing very well, he is. Mind you, I must say it was neck and neck up until the 17th. Then I took a 7-iron. I got underneath it. Here, what are you doing? Eh? Oh, all right then. So, I gave it plenty of top spin. It hit the back of the green, dug in, and it came back, you see, and... You're not listening, are you? You wait till you want to tell me something. Now, you wait.
2: Well, go to sleep.
1: Yes. Pardon?
2: I said go to sleep.
1: But I'm all wide awake now. I thought you wanted to...
2: Yes, but I don't now. Good night.
1: Well, that's nice, isn't it? Oh, yes. Getting me all worked up.
2: Worked up? All you've been talking about is golf. Golf, golf, golf.
1: Well, I thought you were interested.
2: Well, I'm not. You're a bore and I'm fed up with you.
1: Oh, what's happened to all the chatem, that stuff?
2: I'm sick of the sight of you.
1: Oh, that's charming, thank you. Now it's coming out, isn't it? Now you'll be sorry you said that.
2: No, I won't.
1: Yes, you will, mate.
2: I won't.
1: You will.
3: Oi.
1: What?
3: If you two don't keep quiet, I'm getting out of this bed and I'm going to sleep in the other room.
1: Oh, I'm sorry, Arthur. You see, you've woken Arthur up now.
0: Je t'aime, je t'aime.
1: Leave him alone, Mavis. Mavis, we're off the tee at 6:30. Mavis!
0: Oh, je t'aime.
4: Oh.
1: That wasn't me, that was Arthur. Oh, I think I'm going to beat him tomorrow. Well, good night, Arthur. Good night, Mavis.
0: Good night, Frank.

0: finish to it again.
1: That's it, I'm leaving.
2: That's in the can, Pete. It's in the can. It's in the can.
3: It's a wrap.
0: Shut up, Kim.
4: 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Well, what use is that to me? I can't put that on my chips, can I?

0: 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But don't just take it from me. 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

0: Welcome to Brown Colin. And we start today's show with latest news of our appeal. Isn't that right, John?
1: That's right, John. Our appeal this year is raising money for a wonderful cause, an online radio station called Noisebox Radio.
0: The children of St Dingbat's School in Cockermouth had a bring and buy sale and a sponsored swim.
1: Ooh.
0: But unfortunately nobody bought anything because everything got wet.
1: Oh dear, and I've had a letter from Gavin Dysentery of Bitchfield in Lancashire, who spent the last 3 weeks sitting in a bath of baked beans.
0: Fabulous, John. How much money's he raised?
1: I don't think there's anything to do with the appeal, John. He's just a strange man. Oh, well.
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0: Thanks, John. Now over to Valerie, who's going to show us a lovely pair of antique knockers.
1: Oh, steady on, John. She's only 37.
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remembers this from your childhood? 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It's not a sex thing.